0: 94, welcoming you to 6 o'clock here on our Wednesday night with ABC News headlines. 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
2: after a massive chemical tank holding a highly corrosive liquid imploded and collapsed Tuesday. Two people are confirmed dead. The CDC screening travelers arriving at three U.S. airports from Ebola in
0: southwestern Montana.
2: New York's JFK now added to that list. Secretary of State Marco Rubio insisting no Ebola cases will be allowed into the country, including
0: 83
2: infected American citizens.
0: 47 tomorrow and for our Friday showers and thunderstorms, likely with a high near 80.
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0: Copper 94, happy to have you along with our Classics Hour. Scott Perini in studio with the music. We've lived our lives too with a spotlight tonight shining down on, some dreams in the world of rock and roll. 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
1: 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It's the magic of John Lennon as showcased here on Number 9 Dream. It's tonight the dreams of rock and roll in our Classics Hour profile, and we're happy to have you along with us right here at your hometown station.

Top 94 with a song that's well considered to be the breakout solo record from the Mamas and Papas' own Cass Elliott. It's Dream a Little Dream of Me. Yes, it was released under the Mamas and Papas' name, but as the record label read, Cass Elliott's name was a part of it, and from there she ventured out on a very successful solo career. Tonight is all about the dreams of rock and roll, and right now we turn the spotlight on Bobby Darin.

0: It was 1977. It was a part of the very highly successful Rumors album and, in fact, went on to be the only number one hit single for Fleetwood Mac. I know, crazy to believe, isn't it? It's Dreams. A little composition there from Stevie Nicks. And we are going to step away from our Classics Hours tonight. We've got Dreams in the Rock and Roll Profile here on your Classics Hour.
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0: 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Tonight we find ourselves looking back at the world of Dreams through, the eyes of, pop and rock of 1950s, 60s, and 1970s. I've got for right now a release that comes to us from December of 1979. It was featured on the flip side of Take a Chance on Me from the Swedish group ABBA. Do you remember this one? Here's I Have a Dream. Copper 94 with the Classics.

0: daydreams, night dreams, any dream, any day. Tonight, the Classics Hour is all about the world of them dreams. And that is 11 Spoonful with John Sebastian, bringing us into a look now at our weather for Butte and southwestern Montana, service of our friends at the Phillipsburg businesses.
1: Well, things clearing out here this afternoon and temperatures on the move up. Now we're going to get our hottest day of the week coming in on Thursday, and then we'll keep some warm numbers around headed into Friday as well. But then the big pattern shift, wouldn't you know, happens on the weekend, but we badly need the moisture, so keep that in mind. We are going to be cooler and a few strong thunderstorms at times as early as Friday night going into Saturday, and then continued rain both for Saturday and Sunday. Going into next week, a fairly mild stretch, but we will have some pop-up showers throughout the day. So what's happening in the meantime is we've got high pressure. It's come in and cleared things out here at the surface. Boy, the big heat, that is hanging on to a lot of the eastern half of the state. In from Winnet up towards Malta, Glasgow, Glendive, they got red flag warnings and heat advisories going all the way through tomorrow, where temperatures approaching record levels around there. Again, we'll be plenty warm on our side, but we're under a little bit different air mass, so we'll be spared of the extreme heat, but we will finish out the week with above average temperatures before we get those changes this weekend, and a pretty strong cold front too. We'll have to watch out for the potential for some damaging winds Friday night into Saturday. So that's going to be the big thing there. Around the nation here, things are pretty quiet all the way through the west. Continued stormy across the South Plains and into the Gulf if you have travel plans that way. While the west coast, things are going to get a little bit more active by late tomorrow from central Washington, central Oregon, and northern California. We'll check out our forecast next.
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1: Well, tonight, clear skies across Anaconda, 49, getting ready for a high right around 88 late for Thursday. Partly cloudy and still hot for Friday, so we get to 84. It'll be windy at times, and then a couple of pop-up storms late in the evening, and not out of the question, but thunderstorms coming in on Friday, and that's along a cold front that's going to slice through the heat, bring our temperatures to the 60s, and we'll keep the 60s around through Sunday with some rain. 70 for us, knocking at our door on Monday, partly cloudy and a couple of showers. 76 in the mix again on Tuesday, with just some isolated showers. All right, now for Deer Lodge tonight, we are going to see mostly clear skies and 48 late, 87 for Thursday, and then we'll be in the upper 40s going into Friday. Friday's highs in the low 80s, and noticeably cooler this weekend with some thunderstorms along a cold front, 61. Low 60s for us on Sunday. And then for Whitehall, 51 under starry skies tonight. Get ready for the heat. We're going to turn it up to 90 for Thursday. A couple of mountain pop-up thunderstorms, but down here around the valley, I think, will be dry. 86 for us on Friday under mostly sunny skies. And then for Saturday, 67 and rain, 69 on Sunday with a few afternoon thunderstorms. Here in Butte, overnight tonight, we'll keep a few high clouds around, 46 overnight. And then partly cloudy and 84 for us on Thursday. Partly cloudy again on Friday. We'll be in the low 80s. Notice cooler and thunderstorms Saturday. Will be in the low 60s. More rain and storms going into Sunday now, and Sunday's highs also in the low 60s. Partly cloudy skies, a few sprinkles on Monday in 66. Drier on Tuesday with a high of 72. I'm meteorologist Jeff Womack. That's the KBOW Copper 94 weather.
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0: 94 with a song that gained in popularity when it was featured in the movie Wayne's World from performer Gary Ride, 1975's Dreamweaver. 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
0: Well, thank you much, Gina. We're back with our Classics Hour tonight, highlighting some great hits that fall into the world of dreams here at our Classics Hour. I've got for you now a song that was actually written and composed by performer and songwriter John Stewart shortly before he left the Kingston Trio. It went on to become a very successful single in the pop and country fields for Anne Murray, the little Canadian snowbird herself, as well as by the Monkees. Davy Jones on lead. Here's Daydream Believer, Copper 94 with the Classics.

Dreams of Rock and Roll, A Mind Denied, and that from Cheap Trick, from the 1979 album of the same title, it's Dream Police. As right now, we wind back the hands of time to 1976. You may remember this one from Laverne and Shirley. Here's Cindy Gracco and Making Our Dreams Come True.

0: Discovered 94, 1962. The year on that classic from the Big O himself, Roy Orbison, with Dream Baby. And, well, we are doing all the dreaming tonight through the music of, well, the rock and bop sounds of the 1960s and 1970s. We're going to wrap things up here in just a few moments. So leave it locked in here.
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0: Copper 94 back now with our Classics Hour as we wrap up our salute to the world of dreams here on our Get Together this Wednesday night. Going to find us closing out the show with a record that was the first big hit single from a group that really looked like they didn't belong. I mean, they had shaggy hair and wore clothes and, you know, fit into that hippie movement. People judged them, but you know what? They persevered. John, Cass, Denny, and Michelle. Bit of an autobiographical tune for the mamas and the papas. California Dreamin'.

song, and Michelle, of course, later would go on to have a very brief solo career, as well as playing the role of Ann Matheson on Knots Landing many years later. 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
1: 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A chance of showers and thunderstorms with cloudy skies and a low at 45 for our Thursday. Rain and thunderstorms likely throughout the day, otherwise mostly sunny and 83. We'll drop to 47 tomorrow, and for our Friday, showers and thunderstorms likely with a high near

0: 38 special, Huey Lewis in the news, Teo Cruz, Benson Boone, and more. I know, hard to believe that it is a Wednesday. Kind of feels like a Tuesday, probably for some of you out there. At least that's what a couple of people have shared with me. And as we cruise through what's left of our week together, Copper 94 has got the music to get you where you are going. Some memories refuse to rest inside of one of Virginia City's most haunted buildings. 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

0: Copper 94 with 38 specialists. Hold on loosely. Well, a quick note going out to all you voters out there and the people here in Silver Bow County. They want you to know the Clerk and Recorder's office, that is, wants to pass along a note that the county's voting system is going to be on public exhibition at the Butte Civic Center, and you can see it for yourself June 1st from 10 a.m. to 5 p.m. on Monday, then on Tuesday, June 2nd from 7 a.m. to 8 p.m. Keep it here, Copper 94 with the hit you asked for.
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St. Louis in the news, it's the power of love, and we've got the power of the 1980s and more to get us through our Wednesday night. Hard to believe 27 days into the month of May, and it seems as though the month just started. Time flies when you're having fun or getting old like me. Copper 94 here at the Chainsmokers.

0: Copper 94, wind it back the hands of time to the Ronald Reagan administration. 1986, the year with Chicago and Will You Still Love Me? 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

94 with a gentleman that's got some, some energy and also some talent. Benson Boone and Sorry I'm Here for Someone Else. I mean, you got to give it up to the Washington native for making his way into, pop superstardom. 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

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And yes, she still is out there performing to this very day. It's Tiffany, and I think we're alone now. Well, we are going to keep you in the best of company. 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
2: 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A chance of showers and thunderstorms with cloudy skies and a low at 45 for our Thursday. Rain and thunderstorms likely throughout the day, otherwise mostly sunny and 83. We'll drop to 47 tomorrow, and for our Friday, showers and thunderstorms likely with a high near

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It's Panic at the Disco with them high hopes, and hopefully those hopes of winning will remain. 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

0: The Linda Carlisle, Heaven is a place on earth, and that place is called Butte, Montana. 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

94 with Taylor Swift, It's Style. Well, isn't it amazing how certain things go out of style and then they come back and then they leave again? Like, who would have ever thought bell bottoms, number one? I remember when they were quite the rage, and then all of a sudden cassette tapes, like after the 90s and CDs came along, no one used them, and now all of a sudden they seem to be on a comeback. I'm still waiting for my A-tracks. Copper 94, here's John Waite.

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1: Power 94, Ed Sheeran, it's The Shape of You. And we're soon to be stepping into 9 o'clock. And we'll get you there, I promise, with music from the Beach Boys. We'll keep that feel-good feeling moving along as we ease our way into our Wednesday night. And also, ABC News and the Copper Weather Watch going to be coming up here in just a few. Leave it locked in here. Copper 94.

0: urgent recovery effort to find the 9 missing employees after a chemical explosion at a Washington State paper mill. Cowlitz Fire and Rescue Chief Scott Goldstein.
1: We have declared this incident a transition from rescue to recovery as of this morning.
0: 2 people have died. New U.S. airstrikes in southern Iran. CENTCOM says Iranian attack drones were shot down and a drone base was targeted. A U.S. official calling the strikes measured and purely defensive. A Google engineer is accused by federal prosecutors of making over $1 million using insider information to allegedly bet on what users would search. Multiple sources tell us the Justice Department launching a criminal investigation into E. Jean Carroll, the former Elle magazine columnist who accused President Trump of sexual assault. 90 degree heat used to be pretty rare across Europe, but the continent right now baking in a pre-summer heat wave at the Eiffel Tower. They're misting tourists. This is ABC News.
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6: 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A chance of showers and thunderstorms with cloudy skies and a low at 45 for our Thursday. Rain and thunderstorms likely throughout the day. Otherwise, mostly sunny and 83. We'll drop to 47 tomorrow. And for our Friday, showers and thunderstorms likely with a high

Copper 94, looking all the way back to 1996 with No Doubt, it's Don't Speak. I know, I had to do a double take too. I can't believe it's been nearly 30 years. I mean, how is that even possible? And then to put it into perspective, 1996 was the year that Beavis and Butthead were some of the big hits on that thing called the MTV, where you could also find Jenny McCarthy on Singled Out and Dennis Rodman, and the Chicago Bulls were all around. Copper 94 with the Scooter. And along the way, more music and more memories to share. 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

Star 94, Paula Cole, and I don't want to wait. And you know what? Patience isn't my greatest virtue either, Paula, so I second that. Right now, Gavin DeGraw, it's the best I ever had here at Copper 94. And

Number 94, Carrie Underwood, Jesus Take the Wheel. From American Idol to the top of the country and pop charts. And, well, she solidified herself as a star early in life. Right now, Sixpence Another Richer. Here's There She Goes. Copper 94 with the hits, US 4.

Robert 94, Elton John and Britney Spears teaming up together on Hold Me Close. Well, a quick reminder, Copper 94 is soon to be bringing back the Copper Toy Box here in mid-June. We'll be back on the streets giving you more chances to register and win. We'll have all those details ahead right now. Copper 94 with Christina Aguilera and Maroon 5 on Moves Like Jagger. And I think I move like the 80-year-old Mick Jagger, just saying. Copper 94.

Power 94 Spotlight in the 1980s through a memory there from Billy Joel and Tell Her About It. Whether it's the past, present, or any time in between, Power 94 has got the hits you asked for. In fact, there is a reason we are Butte and Southwestern Montana's number one hometown station, proudly serving Butte and all of Southwestern Montana and beyond. Right now, the magic of the weekend on those blinding lights, and all of my lights are shining bright and telling me that I'm on air, as are you with Copper 94.

0: Pharrell Williams, it's happy. Well, of course, we're happy because we've got 3 days behind us and only two left to go before we can say hello weekend. And I really don't know about you, but even though Monday was a holiday, yes, I did work, but you know, it really didn't seem like a holiday. It was like just a normal day. But then with everybody else around me having the extra day off, I gotta say, it kind of throws my week off. But you know what? I'm muddling through and I won't complain. 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

0: 94 Prince, Little Red Corvette. We're cruising into our Wednesday get-together, into the late night, that is. Scott Perini hanging out with you. We still got Ed Sheeran standing by. Later on, some Imagine Dragons. Also, Rod Stewart, Dua Lipa, Lifehouse, and Bruno Mars. Mixing yesterday's favorites, today's hits, and everything in between is why we are your hometown number one FM. 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

0: Copper 94 with Ed Sheeran. It's perfect. Something I am not very far from, and I'll be the very first one to admit that. Though I will say this, I replaced a doorknob the other night, and, you know, I felt so accomplished. It was crazy. Let's just say this. I am not the most handiest of people, but you know what? I guess where there's a will, there's a way.
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0: 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You're soon to be bringing back the Copper ATM. That's right, the Copper Toy Box is going to be back up in action again, and we invite you to be a part of it. Now, in the coming weeks, we'll have all of the full details for you. Right now, Daryl Hall and John Oates joining in with Maneater, Copper 94 with the hits you asked for.

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1: Top 94, Rod Stewart, Have I Told You Lately, taken from his MTV Unplugged. And I got to tell you, that made a heck of an album. Still listen to it to this very day. In fact, it's kind of like that little happy pick-me-up kind of album. I love Credit Card Shorty and all those favorites like that. Here's Daughtry now and Home.

Power 94 with Dua Lipa and Don't Start Now. Well, we are starting, and we're going to keep the music moving up until 11 o'clock with ABC News. And your Copper Weather Watch will get you up to date. And right now, we're back into the hits of Lifehouse. It's Hanging by a Moment. Yeah.

0: Berlin, Take My Breath Away. Well, don't forget that the Clerk and Recorder's Office inviting the county to go out to the Butte Civic Center and check out the Butte Silver Bow voting system. That's going to be on public exhibition at the Butte Civic Center, and that's going to be from June 1st from 10 a.m. to 5 p.m. That's Monday, Tuesday from 7 a.m. to 8 p.m. Again, the public is welcome to go check it out. If you'd like more information, you can reach out to 406-497-6342. They also remind you that voting locations and times have been announced. They've got the courthouse, the Civic Center, and Ramsey Elementary, as well as the Divide Grange Hall, and all polling places are ADA accessible.
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0: Power 94 Ace of Base. It's the sign. Well, my sign says on air. In fact, it's lit up above the studio door here. And you know what? My lights are shiny. They're blinking. And they're all different colors, which means we're on air. And from atop the Continental Divide, proudly bringing the, airwaves filled with Butte's best mix of music to all over southwestern Montana and beyond. Scott Perini, a bit of a magical person for the nighttime, we'll say. Going to keep you company into our final hour here on this Wednesday. Eddie Money and Aerosmith along the way, Justin Bieber, and later on The Cutting Crew and Adele.
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94. Eddie Money helping us to get our 80s fix on Take Me Home Tonight, Be My Baby. And, of course, a little help there from Ronnie Spector of the Ronettes fame. And how about now we play for you the only number one hit to Aerosmith's credit. 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Here's I Don't Want to Miss a Thing. 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

0: 94 with a song that brought her much success and fame, Leanne Womack, and I Hope You Dance. And, well, you know, you can hope that I'm going to dance. It's not one of my strong suits, and I'll be the first to admit it. I mean, I can try, and I can pretend like I know what I'm doing, but in all actuality, there better not be any video.
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0: It's Camila Cabello and Havana, and here we are, soon to be slipping into an early Thursday, but you know what, we haven't quite made it yet, but I do want to remind you that as we count down the days and head into the month of June, we of course will be returning here in the next couple of weeks with a Copper ATM, or rather the Copper Toy Box, as we're giving you a chance to get money out of the Copper ATM in the world of, well, the $250 in certificates twice a week, which means two winners, more prize giveaways, and more chances for you to register and win. And again, the Copper Toy Box can be making its grand entrance again coming up here in the next few weeks.
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0: The Cutting Crew and I just died in your arms tonight, and we are about ready to, say goodbye to our Wednesday. Yes, I'll be waving goodbye, but I'll be also waving hello tomorrow bright and early at 6 a.m. So got a few hours of sleep ahead of me, and I, of course, will be back in. Molly going to continue to hold down the fort for the time being, and with the news and weather on the way, we'll get you up to date, and I'll meet you back here real soon. Scott Perini saying my good night.
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1: 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I'm loving it.

0: That was some Tina Turner for ya. Coming up, we have Louis Capaldi, Christina Aguilera, Ellie Goulding, Miles Smith, U2, and Rihanna, all in this next half hour. No interruptions, so stay tuned on Copper 94.
1: 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I'm

0: Today is Thursday. It is May 28th, and today is National Hamburger Day. So go ahead, celebrate by getting yourself a good burger, and we'll listen to some Shania Twain out of this break on Copper.
1: When the day is gone and the night feels long, McDonald's is here to keep you going strong. 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I'm loving it.

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1: 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It's great to stay up late at your local McDonald's. I'm

0: it that the Kiwanis Bike Rodeo is happening this Saturday from 10 a.m. to 12:30 p.m. at the Civic Center South parking lot. They would love to see you there. It is a kid event where you can get your bikes fixed up, learn how to ride a bike, and so much more. There's also going to be free pizza and pop. We're going to get back into the music after this break on Copper 94.
1: 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It's great to stay up late at your local McDonald's. I'm

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1: When the day is gone and the night feels long, McDonald's is here to keep you going strong. 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It's great to stay up late at your local McDonald's. I'm loving it.

0: I'm Shiri Preston. The U.S. military this morning is calling it an egregious ceasefire violation. Missiles intercepted by Kuwait, launched by Iran. Worries about the state of the ceasefire sending oil prices up again in early morning trading. Sources tell ABC News the Justice Department is now investigating E. Jean Carroll, the woman who accused President Trump of sexual assault and won a $5 million civil judgment against him. Here's ABC's Alex Mallon.
1: It's unclear what precedent there is for the Justice Department getting involved in a civil deposition that does not relate in any way to a statement that's related to federal law enforcement. Again, the Justice Department was in no way at any point involved in this lawsuit that was brought by E. Jean Carroll until President Trump sought to have the case dismissed.
0: Nine people are still unaccounted for and presumed dead after the rupture of a chemical tank in Washington state. Two people are confirmed dead. This is ABC News.
2: 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That ticket? That was nothing. 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
5: 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Taking a look at our copper weather for our early Thursday morning. A possibility of rain showers and thunderstorms throughout the day with gusty winds. Otherwise, sunny skies with a high near 83. Tonight will drop to 47 with cloud cover. And for our Friday, 20% chance of rain and thunderstorms.

0: from Downstation, Copper 94, getting you into your early Thursday morning. Kelly Clarkson and Stronger. Well, we are going to find ourselves in some good company with the likes of Journey and Brian Adams along the way. We've got Bonnie Raitt coming up later on, Santana, your lunch menus, and more as we make the best out of our early Thursday together. Yes, day by day and minute by minute, getting you closer toward the weekend. And I know, sometimes these short weeks, we really pay for it, don't we?
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1: Your hometown station, Power 94, Shawn Mendes. There's nothing holding me back. Well, I've got the reins of the radio here on our early Thursday morning. Hard to believe, but it's like the days fly by faster than what you think. Hard to believe we're 28 days into the month of May and soon to be looking at June and summertime and the 4th of July. So I guess we better enjoy the summer while we can.
2: 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The Crossers are here to share the latest updates to the McDonald's menu.
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1: 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Here's Sheila E. And yes, she's still out there performing to this very day. 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
0: And we're back here at Copper 94 as we keep things moving here on our early Thursday as we hand it over now to Christine Smith with Empire Home Loans with a look at your copper weather with meteorologist Jeff Womack.
4: Well, our peak heat, we're going to hit that today. Still plenty warm to end the week on Friday, but some thunderstorms are going to start to move in. And then we've got a rainy ride here for the weekend. So high pressure at the surface controlling things for right now. Then we're going to see one little wave come in. It kind of collapses as it goes into the northwest. Western half of the state. Meantime, that cold front is going to gather a strong southerly flow to give it a muggy feel all across the northwest. Now, front one stalls out overnight tonight. As we get into tomorrow, the stronger one from the west is going to come in, and that's going to set up shop here, bringing some windy conditions by tomorrow evening. Clouds are going to increase, and then it's going to be Friday night into Saturday, where we get the wraparound moisture from this system as it exits and brings us good rain Saturday, and then it moves slow enough to bring us some more rain on Sunday. It kind of parks in here, becoming stationary, and between that and the movement of this whole system, it is going to bring some good rain across here to give us some temporary relief from the dryness. Now we go into next week, more heat on the way as a warm pattern builds all across the west. We get into that. So I think we're going to dry out a little bit quicker than previously thought going into next week. But the big story, temperatures well above average to end the week. And then we get some badly needed rain for you this weekend. We'll take a look at the forecast details next.
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4: Anaconda sunshine and 88 late today, 50 overnight. Some thunderstorms showing up by Friday evening after a high of 82, 45 and rain overnight going into Saturday, and then Saturday's highs in the low 60s. Noticeably cooler on Sunday as we keep the rain and clouds around with 58. Partly cloudy skies by Monday, a couple of showers still, 65. And then partly cloudy on Tuesday, 70s are back, mid-70s on Wednesday. And then for Deer Lodge now, we'll be at 87 today, 48 tonight, 80 and some thunderstorms potentially late on Friday. Rain overnight Friday into Saturday with temperatures in the mid-40s. 58 for us on Saturday and 55. And rain coming in on Sunday, and then Monday some showers and 63. Tuesday partly cloudy, we're back to the 70s. Whitehall 91 before we're done, 50s overnight, and then a few storms showing up by late Friday. It'll be Friday night into Saturday we get the lion's share of the rain, and a good rain coming our way Saturday with temperatures in the 60s. Cooler Sunday with a high of 60. We're back to the upper 60s on Monday with a couple afternoon thunderstorms. Here in Butte today, we'll talk top her off right about 85 and then 46 overnight. Partly cloudy for us by the afternoon tomorrow and a couple of storms by the evening. Thunderstorms on Saturday and a high of 57. Now, rain continues on Sunday and cooler with 54. Partly cloudy skies going into a Monday here. We'll be at 62. Upper 60s on Thursday, low 70s on Wednesday. I'm meteorologist Jeff Womack. That's the KBOW Copper 94 weather.

0: Copper 94, continuing our run here on our early Thursday morning. A lady that will be making her way to a Big Sky Country come later this summer. Miss Bonnie Raitt, something to talk about. Maroon 5, your lunch menus and more all on the way here at your hometown station, Copper 94.
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0: 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We've got Anna Kant's day coming in with pulled pork, green beans, apples, and milk. Then for the Smelter City Senior Center at the Metcalf, today is fish and chips with clam chowder, crackers, lemon wedges, tartar sauce, and rainbow sherbet for dessert. And last but not least, the Belmont Center having chicken cordon bleu with wild rice, vegetables, and cherry pie. And there you go. 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Get us back into the music now. Copper 94 with Maroon 5. It's Memories.

0: Copper 94, helping us to wrap up our run here in 6 o'clock. Rob Thomas and Santana, it's smooth, looking all the way back 27 years. I know how that happened. Please let me know if you find out. 1999 smooth. Well, Blondie going to be stopping by here before too much longer as we wave goodbye to the hour. And you know what? 7 o'clock bringing with it more music. You'll have the scooter in and also your dang noise and much more. Keep it here. Copper 94.
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0: Well, thank you very much, Nathan. Copper 94 right now with Blondie. It's the tide is high as with these warm temperatures, a little water, always a good thing. Just remember that sunscreen. And if you're like myself, you'll be in your blue jeans, your long sleeve shirts, and a hat, even if you don't wear one. Copper 94. I'm not a fan of the sun, though I do like it every now and then.

0: ABC News, I'm Sherry Preston. The U.S. military says an overnight attack by Iran targeting Kuwait is an egregious violation of the ceasefire in the Middle East. A federal judge has declined to block an executive order by President Trump that would limit mail-in voting. The judge says the suit was filed too early since the administration hasn't moved to implement that order yet. A Google engineer now accused of using insider information to make bets on a prediction market that won him over $1 million. ABC's Aaron Katursky.
1: Google says he may have had access to the confidential, non-public information as part of his job, but actually using it to place bets on a prediction market is against company policy, and they've put the employee on leave. He is also charged with commodities fraud and wire fraud and money laundering.
0: At least 16 girls have been killed in Kenya after a fire roared through a dorm at a boarding school. Dozens more students, at least 80, are hurt. This is ABC News.
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4: 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We'll be giving you more information on Sabey Data Centers as they've terminated a buy-sell agreement with Butte Silverbow County. Also, a six-member jury at a coroner's inquest was held on Wednesday to determine the tragic death of a young Butte man in April of last year. Also, we'll give you an update on, what else do we got for you? East Helena School Board is considering the future of a student and teacher as they made headlines months ago, and also we'll take a look at the Lake McDonald Historic Lodge up there in Glacier National Park. And there are your headlines brought to you by Anaconda Realty as Kelly at Unique Lighting and Home Decor brings us now our copper weather.
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4: Take a look at our copper weather for today. A slight chance of rain, showers, and thunderstorms with increasing cloud cover. Today is high at 83. Tonight, cloudy with a bit of wind, a low at 48. And for our Friday, a 40% chance of showers and thunderstorms. Otherwise, sunny skies with calm winds and a high at 78.

0: Your hometown station, Copper 94. We welcome you 9 minutes after 7 o'clock, Sugar Ray, and every morning as we're easing our way here into our sunny blue sky Thursday, and we're happy to have you along with us. We've got your dang noise on the way for you, and we, of course, will be bringing along all that fun after this. Attention parents, have you been struggling to find the time to pick up the kids after school? Wishing you had just a few more hours in the day to get things done? 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The program runs Monday through Friday from 2 p.m. to 6 p.m. at West and Whittier Elementary. 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To learn more about the program or to sign up, call Tracy Cunningham at 406-498-2256. 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
0: And we welcome you back as we now reach that point where it's time for us to, do that thing called the dang noise, proudly brought to you by our friends at Shulk's Posey Patch and the Olive Pit, where you can venture on down to, check out their great selection of Olive Valley products made right here in Montana. 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Well, you can see what it's all about. I myself got introduced to the Butcher's Blend, and I much enjoy it too. 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Remember, you can always give them a call too at 782-1644. And we've reached that point where it's time for us to do the dang noise. And today I am going to go with caller number four. So that's caller number four at 406-494-7500 or #550. On your Verizon wireless cell phone. 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And I'm looking for caller number four for today's dang noise. I mean, the weather is warm and, why wouldn't you want to be there? 406-494-7500 or #550 on your Verizon wireless cell phone. Caller number four, 406.

0: Well, those old sounds are still new today. Billy Joel with It's Still Rock and Roll to Me. And joining me now on the phone, I've got Ed. And how are you doing on this Thursday morning?
1: Oh, pretty good. It's nice and clear out.
0: Yeah, same thing here in Butte. I mean, we've got sunshine, blue skies. Looks like a couple of clouds out there. But you know what? I'm not going to complain. We've got some decent weather. So, you know, makes for a good weekend.
1: Yeah, hopefully.
0: We're almost there anyway. Ed, I want to, first of all, thank you for taking time out for phoning in this morning. I'm sorry for making you call four times, but, you know, you did get into the dang noise. And so what would you say that today's dang noise is, if you had to take a guess?
1: Sounds like some kids having fun at a water park.
0: It is kids having fun at a water park, and I figured, you know, with the temperatures being like they are, that would kind of be a bit of an easy one. So, Ed, you do get the win. You get the drink, courtesy of Zip Beverage. Also, your name will go into the drawing for the Brighten Up Bouquet that we'll do tomorrow from Schlock's Posey Patch, and we thank you for phoning in today.
1: All right, thank you.
0: You are welcome, and you enjoy the rest of your Thursday morning.
1: You too.
0: All right, thank you much. Bye-bye.
1: Bye.
0: And with that, we'll be back again tomorrow with your dang noise. And we'll go ahead and get you a little closer towards your Montana news now with GoChat.

0: Star 94, bringing along the best of Fastball and Out of My Head. Well, spend a day with me and you'll see what that's all about. We are now creeping up on our latest of Montana news here on our beautiful Thursday morning at 7:23. We invite you to stay where you are.
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0: It is now time for us to take a look at our Montana news here at Copper 94 at 7:25, brought to you by Thriftway Super Stops. There's one right down the road from you, and they are a casino-free zone. Sabey Data Centers has terminated the company's buy-sell agreement with Butte Silver Bow County on May 13th, but hasn't forsaken the region as a potential site to build a data center. The Montana Standard reporting that J.P. Gallagher, chief executive Butte Silver Bow County, has said that Sabey is still looking in southwestern Montana, including Silver Bow, and that they're also looking in Deer Lodge, counting other places in southwest Montana. Sabey had a buy-sell agreement to acquire about 606 acres in the Montana Connections Business Development Park west of Butte. And the company's due diligence discovered that REC Silicon had an existing tenant, was an existing tenant in the park, and had the first right of refusal to some 627 acres, including that land that would have housed the data center. Another company could be in the mix, according to previous reporting by the Montana Standard. Senet, a battery materials company based in Norway, could readily secure raw materials from REC if Senet moved into the business park. And if you'd like more information on that, you can visit the Montana Standard. KXLF reporting that a six-member jury at a coroner's inquest in Butte on Wednesday determined the tragic death of a young Butte man in April of last year was in fact a suicide. Despite the ruling, the mother, Stacey Henderson, of the victim says she doesn't believe her son was capable of taking his own life. Police had responded to the West Galena Street home of Ryan Dobb and his wife the evening of April 20th, 2025, where they determined Ryan Dobb died from a self-inflicted gunshot. Since then, Dobb's mother has disputed this and has had the group Parents of Murdered Children re-examine the case. The jury heard testimony from law enforcement and a deputy coroner who worked on the scene, and all testify that the evidence at the scene showed this was a suicide. Remote testimony was also taken from an independent investigator who claims Dobb was likely shot by someone else in the home. The investigator noted that drops of blood were found outside the room where Dobb had died. After more than an hour of deliberation, the jury unanimously ruled it a suicide. The prosecutor said there are no winners in this case. KXLH reporting that it's been 2 months since a student assaulted a teacher at East Helena High School. This week, the East Helena School Board is considering the future of both the student and the teacher with the school district. On Wednesday, the board voted 7-0 to expel the student for 13 months. The student's family identified him as Colton Gallagher, a junior. Title IX investigation was conducted into the allegation, but the findings did not support the allegation against Pritchard, who was the teacher. East Helena Schools also previously told MTN that their investigation did not support the claim. There was a video showing the assault, which widely spread across social media. And let's see here. Mr. Martin told MTN that Colton pleaded guilty to the assault, and numerous former students made allegations of what they characterized as inappropriate behavior from Pritchard. School leadership also shared that this is rare for the school board to be involved in a student discipline. And on Thursday, the East Helena School Board is scheduled to consider a separation agreement with Pritchard. Your Copper 94 news time is 7:29.
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0: And with that, we return to our Montana news. And right now, we are going to wrap things up. As after more than a century of welcoming visitors to Glacier National Park, the historic Lake McDonald Lodge has stood through harsh winters, wildfires, and much more. The Lake McDonald Lodge sits along the shores of Lake McDonald and has served as one of the first hubs for tourism in Glacier National Park for over a century, even before the iconic Going to the Sun Road was built. It originally was developed by George Snyder in 1893, and the property was later expanded by Columbia Falls businessman John Lewis, who added cabins and helped shape the destination visitors see today. The main lodge itself was hand-built in 1914 with building materials transported across the frozen lake during the winter. Always great to get out and explore Big Sky Country, especially during this time of year. And with that, your Montana news are wrapped up and in the books, and we of course thank Thriftway Superstops. There's one right down the road from you, and they are a casino-free zone. And at 7:30, you are now up to date.
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0: And with that, we now hand it over to Tammy at Sticks and Stones Carpet, who proudly brings us this look at our weather for Butte and southwestern Montana with meteorologist Jeff Womack.
7: Well, our peak heat, we're going to hit that today. Still plenty warm to end the week on Friday, but some thunderstorms are going to start to move in, and then we've got a rainy ride here for the weekend. So high pressure at the surface controlling things for right now. Then we're going to see one little wave come in. It kind of collapses as it goes into the northwestern half of the state. Meantime, that cold front is going to gather a strong southerly flow to give it a muggy feel all across the northwest. Now, front one stalls out overnight tonight. As we get into tomorrow, the stronger one from the west is going to come in, and that's going to set up shop here, bringing some windy conditions by tomorrow evening. Clouds are going to increase, and then it's going to be Friday night into Saturday, where we get the wraparound moisture from this system as it exits and brings us a good rain Saturday, and then it moves slow enough to bring us some more rain on Sunday. It kind of parks in here, becoming stationary, and between that and the movement of this whole system, it is going to bring some good rain across here to give us some temporary relief from the dryness. Now we go into next week, more heat on the way as a warm pattern builds all across the west. We get into that. So I think we're going to dry out a little bit quicker than previously thought going into next week. But the big story, temperatures well above average in the week. And then we get some badly needed rain for you this weekend. We'll take a look at the forecast details next.
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7: Anaconda sunshine and 88 late today, 50 overnight. Some thunderstorms showing up by Friday evening after a high of 82, 45 and rain overnight going into Saturday, and then Saturday's highs in the low 60s. Noticeably cooler on Sunday as we keep the rain and clouds around with 58. Partly cloudy skies by Monday, a couple of showers still, 65, and then partly cloudy on Tuesday. 70s are back, mid-70s on Wednesday. And then for Deer Lodge now, we'll be at 87 today, 48 tonight, 80, and some thunderstorms potentially late on Friday. Rain overnight Friday into Saturday with temperatures in the mid-40s. 58 for us on Saturday, and 55 and rain coming in on Sunday, and then Monday some showers and 63. Tuesday partly cloudy, we're back to the 70s. Whitehall 91 before we're done, 50s overnight, and then a few storms showing up by late Friday. It'll be Friday night into Saturday we get the lion's share of the rain, and a good rain coming our way Saturday with temperatures in the 60s. Cooler Sunday with a high of 60. We're back to the upper 60s on Monday with a couple afternoon thunderstorms. Here in Butte today, we'll top her off right about 85 and then 46 overnight. Partly cloudy for us by the afternoon tomorrow and a couple of storms by the evening. Thunderstorms on Saturday and a high of 57. Now rain continues on Sunday and cooler with 54. Partly cloudy skies going into a Monday here. We'll be at 62. Upper 60s on Thursday, low 70s on Wednesday. I'm meteorologist Jeff Womack. That's the KBOW Copper 94 weather.
0: Thank you very much, Mr. Jeff Womack. And with your weather for Butte and southwestern Montana, and out there in the mining city now, we've got calm conditions, blue skies, a few clouds here and there, some sunny skies out there as well. Currently here at our studios on Dewey Boulevard, our temperature currently at, let me see here, we're sitting at 52 degrees, and then as we take a look around the area at the airport, reporting in a temperature of 52, we've got Phillipsburg at 50, 51 out in Dillon, 52 in Drummond, 54 in Deer Lodge and Anaconda. Whitehall sitting at 57. Wise River at 50. Boulder is 64. Billings 62. 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
0: Copper 94, getting you back into the music now at 7:36. We've got what happened on this day in history on the way for you. But first, Natalie Imbruglia back to 1990.

0: Room, Downstation, Copper 94. It's Natalie Imbruglia with Torn, or as many people know it, by Lying Naked on the Floor. And I guess with the weather like it's going to be, I mean, it went from like spring to summertime in no time at all. So how about we move onward as it's 7:40 here on our Thursday morning, and time for us to join Big Brothers Big Sisters of Butte for a look at what happened on this day in history.
1: Did you know one in three kids in America grew up without a positive adult mentor in their lives? You can make a difference when you become a big brother, big sister, or big couple with Big Brothers Big Sisters of Butte. Call 782-9644.
0: And we take a look at what happened on this day in history, as today is Thursday, May 28th, the 148th day of 2026, and there are 217 days left in the year. On this date back in 1830, President Andrew Jackson signed the Indian Removal Act, which forced nearly 50,000 Native Americans, primarily in the southeastern U.S., to move to designated territories west of the Mississippi River. In 1863, the 54th Massachusetts Volunteer Infantry Regiment, made up of free black men, left Boston to fight for the Union in the Civil War. In 1892, the Sierra Club was founded in San Francisco by naturalist John Muir. In 1918, American troops fought their first major battle during World War I as they launched an offensive against the German-held French village of Cantigny, and the Americans succeeded in capturing the village. Jumping up to 1959, the U.S. Army launched Able, a monkey, and Baker, a squirrel monkey, aboard a Jupiter missile for the suborbital flight, which both primates survived. In 1972, burglars working on behalf of the Nixon White House broke into the Democratic National Committee headquarters in the Watergate Hotel in Washington, D.C., installing surveillance devices on telephones and taking photos of DNC documents. The ensuing scandal led to President Nixon's resignation in 1974. So today's birthdays include former New York City Mayor Rudy Giuliani. He's turning 82. Singer Gladys Knight is also 82. Musician Billy Vera turning 82 as well. Country singer-songwriter Phil Vassar is 64. Singer-actor Kylie Minogue is 58. U.S. Secretary of State Marco Rubio is 55. TV personality Elizabeth Hasselbeck is 49. Colby Calais turning 41 today. Actor Lucas Gage is 31. And musician John Fogerty of Creedence Clearwater Revival also turning 81 today. And if you're having a birthday, well, we wish you a very, very happy day. And that is what happened on this day in history, brought to you by Big Brothers Big Sisters of Butte. So it's 7:43. You've got your history lesson for the day. And as we celebrate John Fogerty's birthday, of course, he had his fun with Creedence Clearwater Revival and gave us hits like this as a solo artist. Here's Center Field, music for your Thursday morning, as we're happy to have you along with us. We've got your road, your lunch menus, and more on the way. Copper 94.

0: 94, bringing along the sounds of the Jonas Brothers and Marshmallow and Leave Before You Love Me. Well, we are beginning our climb up to 8 o'clock here on our Thursday morning, 7:49 officially. And with that, we are now going to take you to a little happening place known as Crazy Carol's Casino and Mill Bar. 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
0: And we right now take a look at our lunch menus as we start things off here in the Butte Schools. Today, it is a hot dog on a bun with salad bar, vegetarian baked beans, fresh apples, and, of course, a student's choice of milk. Deer Lodge, it is, looks like chef's choice or something going on out there today. 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Drumming today, it's, as soon as I flip my papers here, it's the chef's choice. 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Cook's choice out there in Whitehall. Ramsey today, it's also the chef's choice at the Belmont. It's chicken cordon bleu with wild rice, vegetables, cherry pie. And then the Metcalf Center over in Anaconda, it's fish and chips with clam chowder, crackers, lemon wedge, tartar sauce, and rainbow sherbet for dessert. And there you have it. Your lunch menu is again brought to you by Jay's Refrigeration. It's right now American Car Karen Lysak's Tire bring us this look at our road report.
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0: And by the sound of that, it is time for us to take a look at our road report as we take a look around the Butte area. Remember that Centennial Avenue Bridge replacement is going on, and completion is expected in July. And they've got detours up around Montana Street and Iron Street as well. The Burlington Street Bridge is closed. People up there on the East Ridge are making their way over that way. And on I-90, the lane shifts are in place. There are reduced speeds of a 55-mile-an-hour speed limit. And that, of course, is going to be going on for the next couple of months there. And then you can expect a full closure and detour in early June for the Shields Avenue Bridge. And then around the area on the interstate highways, do you remember there is some road construction going on up toward Helena? If you're going to be making your way, of course, out to over Homestake Pass, there is some construction in the areas of Cardwell and Whitehall over there, and also down in Dillon. And if you see those orange cones, the reduced speed limit signs, and workers present, do remember to obey those speed limit signs. Baffles me at how many people don't. Just be safe out there. Don't drink and drive. And we want everyone to enjoy themselves. And there you have it, your road report with American Car Care and Lysig's Tire. To bring us a little closer toward 8 o'clock as we have got your wacky side of the news on the way. But first, music from REO Speedwagon.

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3: 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So what are you waiting for? Drop into the Drunken Miner Saloon Copper Spirits Casino today at Middle Lark and Paxson Avenue here in Butte. And by the sound of that, it is now officially 8 o'clock on our Thursday morning as we take a look at our wacky side of the news. And here on page one, you know, there's always another Guinness World Record that's waiting to be broke. And, you know, they just kind of make you scratch your head and go, huh? Because I think we all could with something that we collect. Well, in the headlines, an Indian man with a lifelong passion for collecting earned a Guinness World Record for his collection of what, you ask? Well, 858 different paper cups. Sunil Joseph, age 57, told the Guinness people that his collecting habit started with stamps, coins, matchbook stickers when he was just a young boy, and the curiosity evolved into a lifelong passion, leading him to curate diverse collections from razor blade wrappers and airline boarding passes to coffee mugs and tea bags. Mr. Joseph earned his first Guinness World Record for his collection of 5,986 phone cards back in 2014. Well, his latest challenge earned him the world record for the largest collection of paper cups, and he said his 858 cups came from 31 different countries. He said he's already filed an application for his next record title, the largest collection of wedding invitations, which is currently held by a woman in Greece who has over 600 invitations. So, all the more incentive for you to collect, right? We're not hoarders, we're collectors. Or preservers, I don't know. Okay, so let's see here. We're moving onward as a Wisconsin driver removed a road-closed barrier because, well, why not? And then continued on their way, only to get the pickup truck stuck in freshly poured concrete. The Wisconsin Department of Transportation said on social media that the Milwaukee County driver cemented their inability to adhere to signs by moving the barrier to the side and driving onto the wet concrete at the interchange of Interstate 41, 894 U.S. 45, and National Avenue. The department shared a photo of the pickup with its tires almost completely submerged in the freshly poured concrete, and a video from the scene showed police and road crews using heavy machinery to pull the stuck truck out of its predicament. Crews placed barricades and signs for safety and for their safety as well. So just remember never to remove or ignore road closed or any type of barriers, or this might happen to you, the post said. In fact, I almost went and that up on the Burlington Bridge. Somebody almost went through the barricades on Friday. But that's another story for another time. And we've got Vernon, Connecticut in the headlines. What started as a routine traffic stop ended with Vernon police discovering that the person had a homemade cannon in the trunk of their car. The Putnam officer pulled over a car for erratic driving and multiple moving violations at about 6:25 p.m. back on May 21st. And police say the officer observed signs of impairment on the driver. There was drug paraphernalia and suspected narcotics also visible inside the vehicle. Well, the driver did not perform to standard on the standardized field sobriety test and was placed under arrest, and that's when officers found the homemade cannon in the trunk during a search of the vehicle. Well, Mr. Benton Grenier, age 56 of Vernon, was charged with DUI, narcotics offenses, and multiple motor vehicle violations. Well, for decades, a chiropractic clinic in Florida has used a marquee sign outside of its office to host a rotating series of puns aimed at catching the attention of motorists passing by on the adjacent interstate. Well, the humor has included such, winners as, we never crack under pressure, or it's easier to throw out your back than your mother-in-law, or we won't stop until everyone is cracked up. Well, until recently, the two-sided sign, which changed every few weeks, was declared it was a licensed crack dealer. Well, according to police, the clinic sign was vandalized by a 23-year-old man who used landscape bricks and a branch to smash the sign, damage letters, message board, and interior lights. And when confronted by the cops, Mr. Benjamin Fragel, spontaneously advised that the sign message was licensed crack dealer, and he thought that was illegal. And according to the arrest report, the man showed no indication of drug or alcohol influence or any mental health issues. He was arrested for felony criminal mischief, was booked into the county jail, and was locked up in lieu of a $5,000 bond ahead of a May 29th court hearing. And I saved one of the best for last, as we're going to stick with Florida for the time being. It's an elderly Florida man had police called on him twice last week for allegedly exposing himself to multiple neighbors at the apartment complex he calls home. Well, on Wednesday, the second day in a row, the police were called, and the man was arrested on multiple charges. And according to police, neighbors of the thong-wearing Tyrone James Causey, age 79, were increasingly concerned and frustrated with his continued behavior, as he was making lewd gestures at a woman's doorbell camera during his regular walks around the apartment complex. And according to Officer Savannah Hutchinson, who went to the apartment to speak with him, said she was greeted at the door by the man wearing a G-string. Hutchinson wrote in her report that she explained to him that it was illegal for him to walk around in public exposing himself, and during the exchange, the elderly man put lipstick on and told her to jump rope for me, baby doll. He was arrested on 5 indecent exposure charges. And there you have it, a look at your wacky side of the news, brought to you by our friends at the Drunken Miner Saloon Copper Spirits Casino, Riley's Meats, Interstate Body Shop, and 24-hour towing and Steels Furniture and Appliance. 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No purchase necessary. Taking a look at our copper weather for Butte in southwestern Montana. A chance of rain showers this afternoon. Some thunderstorms also possible. Increasing cloud cover. Today's high at 83. Tonight cloudy and 48 with gusty winds. And for our Friday, a 40% chance of showers and thunderstorms with sunny skies and a high at 78. Copper 94.

0: Cocktail Station, Copper 94, 813. We're moving through our Thursday morning, getting another closer, you know, to Friday, also to the weekend ahead. You know, these short weeks for many of us can be a bit of a pain, but we're muddling right on through. And we, of course, will be taking a look at your sports and stuff later in the hour as Keith will be joining us here in studio. I'll get you up to date on your Montana news, your weather. But up until that time, it's all about Butte's best mix of music. Kid Rock, Alex Warren, and more on the way.
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0: Your hometown station, Copper 94, Kid Rock, and all summer long. Well, I think summer kind of arrived a little early, at least for the next couple of days anyway. I mean, the weather yesterday kind of threw me for a loop. It was one of those where I dressed for cold weather, and it turned out to be about 80 degrees, so I dressed accordingly today. I know, the struggles of living in Butte, Montana, right, in springtime. Well, I do want to, again, take a quick moment here, remind you that the county's voting system is going to be on public exhibition at the Butte Civic Center going on June 1st, 10 a.m. to 5 p.m., and June 2nd from 7 a.m. to 8 p.m. And the main purpose of the Express Vote system is to allow voters with disabilities and other special needs to mark a ballot privately and independently. And remember, the voting times for the upcoming election going to be at the courthouse, going to be open for early voting 8 a.m. to 5 p.m. Monday through Friday. It closes at noon on Monday, June 1st. Ballots may be dropped off Tuesday, June 2nd from 8 a.m. to 8 p.m. And then the Civic Center and Ramsey Elementary going to be the polling places that are open from 7 a.m. to 8 p.m. on Tuesday the 2nd, and then the Divide Grange Hall Melrose Elementary on Tuesday, June 2nd. Polling place is going to be open until 8 p.m. Now, if you've got any questions, you can reach out to 406-497-6342.
1: Thriftway, Superstop, Shelty Glass, and Ridgeline Heating and Cooling present our Butte Central Athletes of the Week. The Butte Central track team gave an exceptional performance during last week's divisional tournament, with the following athletes qualifying for state: Danny McCarthy, Palmer Kellycut, Harper McGree, Alexa Thompson, Cambry Campbell, Evan Tippett, Ashley White, and Will McGree. Good luck in the upcoming competition, and stay tuned for more updates here on Athlete of the Week.
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0: And by the sound of that, it is now time for us to take a look at our latest Montana news at 8:25, and being brought to you by our friends at your do-it-best store, Mead Lumber. Well, the Montana Standard reporting that Sabey Data Centers terminated the company's buy-sell agreement with Butte Silverbow County back on May 13th, but hasn't forsaken the region as a potential site to build a data center. J.P. Gallagher, chief executive of Butte Silverbow, said Sabey is still looking in southwest Montana, including Silverbow, and also looking in Deer Lodge County and other places in southwestern Montana. Sabey had a buy-sell agreement to acquire about 600 acres in Montana Connections Business Development Park west of Butte. The company's due diligence discovered that REC Silicon, an existing tenant in the park, had the right of first refusal to some 627 acres, including land that would have housed the sprawling data center. Another company could be in the mix, according to previous reporting by the Montana Standard. Senate, a battery materials company based in Norway that could readily secure raw materials from REC if Senate moved to the business park. If you'd like more information and dive more in depth with the story, you can visit the Montana Standard. Well, a six-member jury at a coroner's inquest in Butte on Wednesday determined the tragic death of a young Butte man in April of last year was, in fact, a suicide. KXLF reporting that despite the ruling, the mother, Stacy Henderson, of the victim, said she does not believe her son was capable of taking his own life. Police responded to the West Galena Street home of Ryan Dobb and his wife the evening of April 20th, 2025, where they determined that Dobb died from a self-inflicted gunshot. Since then, Dobb's mother has disputed this and has had the
2: group of parents of murdered children re-examined the case. The jury heard testimony from law enforcement and deputy coroner who worked on the case, and all testified that the evidence at the scene showed this was a suicide. Remote testimony also was taken from independent investigator who claims Dobb was likely shot by someone else in the home. The investigator noted that drops of blood were found outside the room where Dobb had died. After more than an hour of deliberation, the jury unanimously ruled it a suicide, and the prosecutor said there are no winners in this case. KXLH News reporting that it's been 2 months since a student assaulted a teacher at East Helena High School, and this week the East Helena School Board is considering the future of both the student and the teacher with the district. On Wednesday, the board voted 7-0 to expel the student for 13 months, and the student's family identified him as Colton Gallagher. He is a junior. According to Colton's grandfather, Greg Martin, Colton punched a teacher, Eric Pritchard, after hearing an allegation involving Pritchard and Colton's sister. A Title IX investigation was conducted into the allegation, but the findings did not support the allegation against Pritchard. East Helena Schools also previously had told MTN that their investigation did not support the claim. A video of the assault was widely spread across social media, and Martin told MTN that Colton pleaded guilty to the assault. Pritchard is a teacher at the East Valley Middle School and a driver's education instructor. Numerous former students also made allegations of what they characterized as inappropriate behavior from Pritchard. School leadership also noted that it is rare for the school board to be involved in student discipline. On Thursday, the East Helena School Board is scheduled to consider a separation agreement with Pritchard. Your Copper 94 news time is 8:29.
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2: And as we wrap up our look at Montana news, after more than a century of welcoming visitors to Glacier National Park, the historic Lake McDonald Lodge has stood through harsh winters, wildfires, and much more. NBC Montana reporting that Lake McDonald Lodge sits along the shores of Lake McDonald and has served as one of the first hubs for tourism in Glacier National Park for over a century, even before the iconic Going to the Sun Road was built. Originally developed by George Snyder in 1893, the property was later expanded by Columbia Falls businessman John Lewis, who added cabins and helped shape the destination visitors see today. The main lodge was hand-built in 1914 with building materials transported across the frozen lake during the winter. Always great to travel and explore the best of Big Sky Country. And there you have it, your Montana News, brought to you by your do-it-best store, Mead Lumber. At 8:30, you are now up to date.
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2: And right now, we hand it over to meteorologist Jeff Womack with a look at the weather for Butte and southwestern Montana as we head into the weekend, and this time around a service of our friends at the Legion Oasis.
5: Well, our peak heat, we're going to hit that today. Still plenty warm to end the week on Friday, but some thunderstorms are going to start to move in, and then we've got a rainy ride here for the weekend. So high pressure at the surface controlling things for right now. Then we're going to see one little wave come in. It kind of collapses as it goes into the northwestern half of the state. Meantime, that cold front is going to gather a strong southerly flow to give it a muggy feel all across the northwest. Now, front one stalls out overnight tonight. As we get into tomorrow, the stronger one from the west is going to come in, and that's going to set up shop here, bringing some windy conditions by tomorrow evening. Clouds are going to increase, and then it's going to be Friday night into Saturday, where we get the wraparound moisture from this system as it exits and brings us a good rain Saturday, and then it moves slow enough to bring us some more rain on Sunday. It kind of parks in here, becoming stationary, and between that and the movement of this whole system, it is going to bring some good rain across here to give us some temporary relief from the dryness. Now we go into next week, more heat on the way as a warm pattern builds all across the west. We get into that. So I think we're going to dry out a little bit quicker than previously thought going into next week. But the big story, temperatures well above average in the week, and then we get some badly needed rain for you this weekend. We'll take a look at the forecast details next.
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6: 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I just like this area. I feel very safe here, and that's important.
2: Sounds like it's time to get on the waiting list. 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Background checks completed on all adults. Say hi to Jack.
5: Anaconda sunshine and 88 late today, 50 overnight. Some thunderstorms showing up by Friday evening after a high of 82, 45 and rain. Overnight going into Saturday, and then Saturday's highs in the low 60s. Noticeably cooler on Sunday as we keep the rain and clouds around with 58. Partly cloudy skies by Monday, a couple of showers still, 65. And then partly cloudy on Tuesday, 70s are back, mid-70s on Wednesday. And then for Deer Lodge now, we'll be at 87 today, 48 tonight, 80. And some thunderstorms potentially late on Friday. Rain overnight Friday into Saturday with temperatures in the mid-40s. 58 for us on Saturday and 55. And rain coming in on Sunday, and then Monday some showers and 63. Tuesday partly cloudy, we're back to the 70s. Whitehall 91 before we're done, 50s overnight, and then a few storms showing up by late Friday. It'll be Friday night into Saturday we get the lion's share of the rain, and a good rain coming our way Saturday with temperatures in the 60s. Cooler Sunday with a high of 60. We're back to the upper 60s on Monday with a couple afternoon thunderstorms. Here in Butte today, we'll topper off right about 85 and then 46 overnight. Partly cloudy for us by the afternoon tomorrow and a couple of storms by the evening. Thunderstorms on Saturday and a high of 57. Now rain continues on Sunday and cooler with 54. Partly cloudy skies going into a Monday here will be at 62. Upper 60s on Thursday, low 70s on Wednesday. I'm meteorologist Jeff Womack. That's the KBOW Copper 94 weather.
0: Well, thank you very much, meteorologist Jeff Womack, with look at the weather for Butte and southwestern Montana. And as I look out my window here, the flag across the street barely moving. I'm going with calm conditions out there. Blue skies, sunshine. Our temperature here at our studio is sitting at 57. The airport also coming in this morning with a temperature of 57. As we look around the area, well, we're going to start out there in Dillon, where they're at 55 degrees, 56 out in Phillipsburg. We've got 57 in Wise River and Drummond. Deer Lodge jumping up to 58 degrees, 59 out in Anaconda. We've got 63 in Whitehall. Boulder sitting at 68 degrees and Billings 67. And there you have it, your weather again with the Legion Oasis. And right now we're going to get you back into the music, but first a quick note from Copper Cove Travel.
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0: Copper 94, getting you back into the music now at 8:36 here on our Thursday morning. As we open up the archive, we're going to take you back to the class of 1988. I know my Aunt Kim is listening out there. She's in Billings. Yeah, she celebrates the class of 1988. And I'm sure, Kim, this one's going to bring back some memories of cruising up and down Harrison Avenue in your little red Chevette with all your cassette tapes. Here's Richard Marx with those endless summer nights. Copper 94.

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It's Hold My Hand. Well, we're at 8:43, keeping you company on your Thursday. Keith, going to be stepping in with your sports and stuff right now. 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

0: They call themselves 5 Seconds of Summer, and that is Youngblood here on Copper 94, as we're 10 minutes now in front of 9 o'clock. Our morning kind of flying right on by, or at least in my world it is. We are going to step away for just a few moments, and then we'll return with your sports and stuff, as Keith will be stepping into the Copper studio while I'll take my coffee break, and we will get you up to date on local, statewide, and national sports all up next here on your hometown station. 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
0: 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As always, before looking at the Montana side, the national side of the sports scene, got to take you on over to Montana Tech University, where your future begins to become a little bit brighter all by the use of your fingers by logging on to the website montanatech.edu, where Montana Tech University biology student Gwendolyn Gilliam recently completed a community outreach and engagement internship with Huntsman Cancer Institute. NBC Montana did report that Gilliam worked remotely from Montana from August through December of 2025, helping support cancer education and outreach efforts across the Mountain West region. As part of the internship, she organized a cancer prevention and education event in Bozeman focused on prevention, early detection, and community resources. Well, the field at the Class AA State Meet at Missoula County Stadium will include 31 Bulldog High from Butte High. The 3-day tournament, which runs in conjunction with the Class B Meet, kicks off at 4 p.m. later on this afternoon with the Girls Pole Vault competition. Butte High is coming off a Western AA Divisional Meet that saw the Bulldogs finish 6th on the girls' side and 7th on the boys' side. Seniors Jacob Galley and Ryan Hansen will be the busiest Bulldog boys in the meet. Galley will compete in the 100 and 200 meter races along with the 110 and 300 meter hurdles races. He will also run the 1,600 meter relay along with teammates Chase Chouquet and Reese Kahneen and Bridger Lubick. Hansen will compete in the high jump, long jump, and triple jump. His sophomore brother, Brady Hansen, qualified in the high jump. Kahneen will also run the 400 for the Bulldogs. Minor Lee will run the 200-meter race, as he will also compete in the 400-meter relay with Preston Jensen Jory Xavier, and Bridger Stearns. Brady Walsh will run the 100 at jump and the long jump. And Jager Hansen will look to build in his second place performance at last year's state meet in the javelin. He has been peaking late in the season. Seniors Camden Hushin and Levi Wiltzit are Bulldog distance runners looking for medals. As Hushin, a future Montana State Bobcat, will run the 1600 and the 3200 meter races, while Wiltzit, who signed to run at the University of Providence in Great Falls, will compete in the 3200. Brady Doyle will compete on the pole vault, and Ryder Gray will run the 300 hurdles. Ty Snow and Rhett Artson will make the trip as relay alternates. On the girls' side, sophomore Wakely Burleson and Cadence Graham will each compete in three events for the Bulldogs. Graham will run the 100 and 300 meter hurdles, as well as the leg of the 400 meter relay, along with Burleson, Autumn Callery, and Chloe Dickinson. Burleson will also run the 400 meter race and the 1600 relay with teammates Sophia Hushin, Evelyn Smith, and Clary. Sage Gray will run the 100 and 200 meter races. Hushin will also run the 800 meter race. Kate DeShaw will compete in the long jump. Emma Johnson will throw the discus. Valerie Trebert will compete in the pole vault. And eighth grader Peyton Poole will throw the javelin. Frankie Saluso and Penelope Lubick will make the trip as alternates. And featuring a strong senior class of seven, the Dillon Beavers baseball team was the only squad in the Treasure State to go through the regular season undefeated. But they are taking nothing for granted, as NBC Montana did report, as they have the state tournament looming. The Beavers are battle-tested with an out-of-conference gauntlet that includes wins over Billings Central and Missoula Sentinel, and a tie against Big Sky. The Beavers opened state tournament play this morning at 10 a.m. in Polson against Whitefish. And on to the national side of the sports scene, as the Philadelphia Phillies have been playing a baseball more than a century, and no pitcher in their history has had a longer scoreless streak than left-hander Christopher Sanchez. Sanchez broke the franchise 115-year-old record when he completed the fourth inning against the San Diego Padres at Petco Park on Wednesday night. His streak is up to 44 and a two-thirds of an inning. The franchise record was previously held by Hall of Famer Grover Cleveland Alexander, who went 41 innings without allowing a run in 1911. It wasn't always smooth, as Manny Machado hit a ball to the wall to start the fourth inning, but Sanchez finished Wednesday's start with seven scoreless innings. He last allowed a run in the first inning on April 30th when Casey Smith of the San Francisco Giants blooped an RBI single to left field. Sanchez did not allow a run in five May starts. He went at least seven innings in all five. The Phillies acquired Sanchez as a minor leaguer in a one-for-one trade with the Tampa Bay Rays on November 20th of 2019. Infielder Curtis Mead went to the Rays in the deal. Sanchez made his Major League Baseball debut in June of 2021. Philadelphia signed Sanchez to a six-year, $107 million contract extension in March, ensuring that he will remain one of the biggest bargains in baseball. And speaking of baseball, KBOW 550 AM, 101.5 FM, and on the web, KBOW550.net. 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
6: ABC News, I'm Sherry Preston. The Pentagon accuses Iran of ceasefire violations after Kuwait came under a missile attack. It's the latest flare-up of fighting threatening ongoing ceasefire negotiations. Inflation up in April. Personal spending down.
9: The drop was not dramatic, about a tenth of a percent from month to month. At the same time, personal spending rose by about $114 billion. The major driver of the increase, according to federal data, was the soaring cost of energy, specifically gasoline, which was up nearly 29%. event.
6: ABC's Jim Ryan. The Supreme Court has ruled in favor of a black death row inmate from Mississippi who claims there was racial bias in the makeup of the jury that convicted him for his role in the killing of a grocery store owner. There was only one black juror on the case. Overwhelming favorite Yannick Sinner is out of the French Open in the second round. His 30-match winning streak broken amid searing heat. France, one of several European countries battling an extreme heat wave. This is ABC News.
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14: Taking a look at our copper weather for our early Thursday morning. A possibility of rain showers and thunderstorms throughout the day with gusty winds. Otherwise, sunny skies with a high near 83. Tonight will drop to 47 with cloud cover. And for our Friday, 20%.

0: Hometown Station, Copper 94, Lisa Loeb, and Nine Stories with Stay, I Missed You. Looking back to 1994, that one, many of you may remember from the Reality Bites movie soundtrack. Had an all-star cast. I remember Ethan Hawke in there, Ben Stiller, Winona Ryder, even Janine Garofalo. 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Scott Perini keeping you company as we move through 9 o'clock. We've got Boomers coming up in just a bit. The Weekend, Wham, Savage Garden, and more here at Copper 94.
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0: Well, thank you much, and with that, your hometown station rolling onward here on this little get-together that we call Thursday morning. Hard to believe we've made it this far. Even more crazy the fact we're 28 days into the month of May and soon to be looking at June. I mean, time flies when you're having fun, ladder. I've just hit that point in my life where I'm getting old. Copper 94 with the Weekend now. We've got those blinding lights.

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0: May 28, 1962 is known as the flash crash of Wall Street, with good reason. Stock values lost $20.8 billion in one day, the worst fall since 1929. Boomers will be right back.
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0: After the flash crash, markets remained anemic for a while. A stable rise didn't happen until after the Cuban Missile Crisis ended that October.

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0: Australia duo that called themselves Savage Garden. That was one of their big hits. It's Truly, Madly, Deeply, taking us back to the springtime of 1997. Well, the Super Bowl Kiwanis reminding you their bicycle rodeo going to be coming up at the Butte Civic Center on Saturday. You can join them from 10 a.m. to 12:30 p.m. And they're going to be there in the parking lot outside of the Civic Center. The kids can go on down there and enjoy a day of riding bikes with their friends and neighbors, get their bikes inspected for free, learn about bike safety, also pick up a free helmet while they last, then kick back and relax with pizza and with pop. I mean, life, it doesn't get much better, does it?
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0: from Eric Carmen. It's Hungry Eyes. Copper 94, your one stop for the 1980s and more. Well, we're continuing our run into our Thursday morning, so make sure you stay along with us. We've got the music, the news, the information, and everything you need. 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
0: 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Here's Perfect.

0: 94 with George Harrison and Got My Mind Set on You, looking back to 1988. And, you know, if you're part of a certain generation like myself, the whole MTV, video music era, you know, I remember that song in the music video when George Harrison in like a study or a library doing a backflip out of a chair. And then as he sang along, it was like the furniture and like all the knickknacks and stuff started to move. I remember there was a squirrel and some sort of a mount that had some horns on it that began to bounce and move along and sing along to the songs. And yeah, it's amazing how certain stuff sticks with you through the years. But don't even ask me about all that stuff I learned in high school.
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0: And we're going to take you into the top of the hour with Elton John. I guess that's why they call it the blues. Well, no blues here. Asher in next. I'll meet you back here tonight with the Classics Hour and some car songs as we salute the hits of yesteryear. And as I leave you with Captain Fantastic, Scott Perini, wishing you the very best here on your Thursday morning.

0: I'm Sherry Preston. A new report from the Commerce Department shows inflation rising at a 3.8% rate from a year ago at this time. The price of gas, groceries, clothing, and electricity all up. Another new economic report, this from the New York Fed, shows how much some are struggling as others continue getting richer. ABC's Rebecca Jarvis takes a look.
1: Some of the financial pain is masked by the growing wealth in this country, which is brought on by a booming stock market and increasing home values. Those Americans who own stocks and homes, they feel richer and they're spending still, and that's propping up the economy, while millions of Americans are struggling just to afford food after years of inflation and now those rising gas prices.
0: Gas prices up as a result of the war in Iran, which started 3 months ago. The ceasefire on shaky ground as U.S. strikes Iranian targets and Iran fires on Kuwait. 16 students killed during a fire at a boarding school in Kenya. This is ABC News.
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6: Partly sunny skies and gusty winds up to 20 miles an hour for your Thursday with a high near 83. Tonight will be partly cloudy and gusty overnight with a low down to 48. Then on Friday, a 40% chance of rain, mostly

0: Lewis and the News into the back half of 10 o'clock and some more Thursday music as we're just getting started right here on Copper.
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0: good day to play that one. Pretty easy to have fun when it's sunny and pushing 80 degrees. Maybe a little hot for some people, but hey, this is better than snow, right? We've been waiting for this. And as we get to 11 o'clock with a couple songs after this on Copper.
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0: France. And the ceasefire between the U.S. and Iran growing more fragile with each day, with no deal in sight. Each side now accusing the other of violating the truth. ABC's Ian Pannell is in Jerusalem with more.
1: The truth is, this was the second round of strikes in about 48 hours. Certainly second round that we've seen this week. You've also got escalation by Israel north of the border inside Lebanon, where there's supposed to be another ceasefire in place. And that's what everyone's talking about, accusing each other of violations of the ceasefire, and meanwhile, no progress towards this interim agreement.
0: Treasury Secretary Scott Bessent today announcing new sanctions against Iran, this time the agency controlling passage through the Strait of Hormuz. The continued blockade driving up oil and gas prices worldwide, with two new economic reports showing Americans are struggling with inflation on food, groceries, and rent. Another report from the New York Fed showing more Americans are dealing with hunger at levels higher than seen in the pandemic. This is ABC News.
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6: Partly sunny skies and gusty winds up to 20 miles an hour for your Thursday with a high near 83. Tonight will be partly cloudy and gusty overnight with a low down to 48. And on Friday, a 40% chance of rain, mostly

0: it's actually summer weather. That one's fitting, too. It's Richard Marx into 11 o'clock and some more music and some ideas on what to do for lunch today. All coming up on Copper.
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0: That's Justin Bieber getting us towards noon o'clock. We got another look at lunch on the way and some more music here on Copper.
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That's Bruno Mars as we make our way to noon o'clock. Since I'm here early again, might as well open up the lunchbox early. We'll be getting requests in soon, so if you want to hear something in the next hour, it's 494-7500 to get a song on the air. We'll talk to you soon.

0: It's time for summer cheers with your favorite beers from the Philsburg Brewing Company's The Springs. 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
1: All right, there's the music. We made it to Thursday afternoon. Didn't thought I was going to melt or something because it got warm even before I got to work this morning. But here we are, super sunny, super lots of room. That makes sense, right? I'm just kidding. Just trying to pass the time by. You know how it goes. But we're ready for another edition of the Copper Lunchbox, where we have lots of room. That was what I was trying to get at, where you call 494-7500, and we get your favorite song on the air. We've already got a couple early birds in, so we'll be getting to those soon as we go to a lot of wacky news once again. Scott did it today, mixing it up, but it's still a lot, so let's see what craziness Scott found. I don't know if there's another Florida man. We got a couple of those this week, and they were some pretty crazy Florida men, which is saying a lot because they're just crazy by by average. You know how it is. But let's see what Scott found with today's wacky news now. 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
1: And by the sound of that, it's now time for us to take a look at our wacky side of the news, brought to you by the Drunken Miner Saloon, Copper Spirits Casino, Riley's Meats, Interstate Body Shop, and 24-Hour Towing with Steele's Furniture and Appliance. Well, as we kick off our afternoon Thursday edition here, an Indian man is in the headlines as he has a lifelong passion for collecting things and has earned himself a Guinness World Record for his collection of 858 different paper cups. Well, Sunil Joseph, age 57, told Guinness that his collecting habit started with stamps, coins, and matchbook stickers when he was a young boy, and that the curiosity evolved into a lifelong passion, leading him to curate diverse collections, that is, ranging from razor blade wrappers and airline boarding passes to coffee mugs and tea bags. Well, Mr. Joseph earned his first Guinness World Record for his collection of 5,986 phone cards back in 2014. His latest challenge earned him the world record for the largest collection of paper cups, and said his 858 cups come from 31 different countries. And he's already started a feat for, his next world record title, and that being the largest collection of wedding invitations. That just goes to show, you know, we're not hoarders, we're just collectors. And we appreciate things. But it just goes to show you can also earn a Guinness World Record for collecting the most off-the-wall of items. So there still may be hope for all of us. A Wisconsin driver moved a road-closed barrier and continued on their way, only to get the pickup truck stuck in freshly poured concrete. That's right. The Wisconsin Department of Transportation said that the Milwaukee County driver cemented their inability to adhere to signs by moving the barrier to the side and driving onto the wet concrete at the interchange of Interstate 41 and the National Avenue. The department shared a photo of the pickup truck with its tires almost completely submerged in the freshly poured concrete, and a video from the scene showed police and road crews using heavy machinery to pull the stuck truck out of their predicament. Crews place barricades and signs for your safety and theirs, and they remind people that please never remove or ignore road closed or any type of barriers, or this might happen to you. In fact, I saw a car with a canoe strapped to the top of it on Friday, almost turned right through the barricades on the Burlington Bridge. Yeah, up there on the East Ridge. was a bit of a sight to see. And let's see here. We're going to move onward. Vernon, Connecticut is where we're going to take you now. As what started as a routine traffic stop, ended with Vernon police discovering a homemade cannon in the trunk of a car. Well, the police had pulled over a car for erratic driving and multiple moving violations at about 6:25 p.m. on May 21st, and they said that the officer observed signs of the driver, he was a bit impaired, and they also saw drug paraphernalia and suspected narcotics also visible inside the vehicle. The driver did not perform to standard on the field sobriety test and was placed under arrest. When officers searched the car, they found a homemade cannon in the trunk. And now Benton Grenier, 56, of Vernon, was charged with DUI, narcotics offenses, and multiple motor vehicle violations. Well, for decades, a chiropractic clinic in Florida used the marquee sign outside of its office to host a rotating series of puns aimed at catching the attention of passers-by. Well, the adjustment humor has included, winners like "We never crack under pressure," "It's easier to throw out your back than your mother-in-law," and "We won't stop until everyone is cracked up." Well, until recently, the two-sided sign, which changed every few weeks, declared licensed crack dealer. That's when, according to police, the clinic sign was vandalized, and a 23-year-old man got into some trouble. He used landscape bricks and a branch to smash the sign, damage the letters, the message board, and the interior lights. And when confronted by the cops, Benjamin Fragel spontaneously advised that the sign was licensed crack dealer, and he thought that that was illegal. And according to the arrest report, Mr. Fragel showed no indication of drug or alcohol influence or any mental health issues. He was arrested for felony criminal mischief and booked into the county jail. $5,000 bond is what he has in a May 29th court hearing. We are going to continue to stay in Florida, as I saved one of the best for last. As an elderly Florida man had the police called on him, twice last week for allegedly exposing himself to multiple neighbors at the apartment complex he calls home. Well, on Wednesday, which was the second day in a row the police were called, he was arrested on multiple charges. According to police, neighbors of the thong-wearing Tyrone James Causey, age 79, were increasingly concerned and frustrated with his continued behavior. In fact, he was making lewd gestures at a woman's doorbell camera during his regular walks around the apartment complex. And when the Hollywood Police Department officer Savannah Hutchinson went to his apartment, she was greeted at the door with Mr. Causey wearing a G-string. And Hutchinson wrote in her report that she explained to him that it was illegal for him to walk around in public and exposing himself. And during the exchange, the elderly man put on lipstick and told her to jump rope for me, baby doll. And he was arrested on 5 indecent exposure charges. And there you have it, your wacky side of the news on your Thursday afternoon, brought to you by Riley's Meat, Steele's Furniture and Appliance, the Drunken Miner Saloon, Copper Spirits Casino, and Interstate Body Shop, and 24-hour towing.
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4: Some Southern Rock to kick off our Thursday lunchbox. 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

0: some Taylor Swift for our Thursday afternoon. That's Brian's request, The Fate of Ophelia, as we get into a break, and then our next couple of requests right after this.
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2: 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Here's Phillip's song, it's War and Why Can't We Be Friends?

0: another good one we haven't had on in a long time, but gotta get some Hendrix on when you can. That's for Kathy's request. That's When Cries Mary into the back half of our lunchbox and our next couple requests coming up on Copper.
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0: And back to music as we go to maybe the most fitting song of the day. Not only is it the start of state baseball today, it is John Fogerty's birthday. So this one just makes too much sense to play as we go to Ed's song. Here's Center Field.

moving along, getting towards 1 o'clock. We still got room for two more requests. We can sneak them in after a little bit as we go to past requests. It's BTO and Bachman Turner Overdrive taking care of business.

0: pulling out all the stops today. I also have not heard that one in a long time. That's Sister Sledge, and We Are Family from Elaine's Request as we get to 1 o'clock in our last couple of requests on Copper.
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0: 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Wish we could have more days like this, but we'll enjoy it while we got it as we go to Bon Jovi and Runaway.

0: some Billy Joel wrapping up our Thursday lunchbox. It's My Life as we take our last break and then to our last song in the hour for today's lunchbox winner coming up next.
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0: There's the music as we wrap up our Thursday lunchbox and say thank you everyone for getting requests in. Again, another day where I've gotten a lot of songs I haven't heard in a while. Love when we can do that. And our winner's song fits that description as well. It's a very fitting one for our very hot Thursday as we have a look at the weather coming up soon to tell you just how hot it's going to be. It is Tim who is today's lucky winner. Here's Electric Light Orchestra and one of my favorites. Again, haven't heard it in a while, but today's a good day for it. Here's Mr. Blue Sky on Copper.

0: Michelle Franzen. A possible draft to extend the ceasefire deal between the U.S. and Iran has been reached, along with the reopening of the Strait of Hormuz, according to two U.S. officials and another source with knowledge of negotiations. But it still needs final approval from President Trump and Iran's supreme leader. The Commerce Department showing inflation is now at a three-year high due to the ongoing conflict with Iran. A separate report finds more people are going hungry, including a growing number of children and minorities. ABC's Rebecca Jarvis has details.
1: 10% of households surveyed in February said they didn't have enough food or their kids had to miss meals. That is more than double what we saw in mid-2020. And remember, back then it was the pandemic.
0: The growing Ebola outbreak in Central Africa prompting the Trump administration to set up a 50-bed facility in Kenya for any Americans who face quarantine due to the Ebola outbreak. And tennis favorite Jannik Sinner out of the French Open, his 30-match winning stretch broken amid dangerous heat across Europe. This is ABC News.
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8: Partly sunny skies and gusty winds up to 20 miles an hour for your Thursday with a high near 83. Tonight will be partly cloudy and gusty overnight with a low down to 48. Then on Friday, a 40% chance of rain, mostly sunny.

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1: That's Shaboozy and 1 o'clock, and lots more music for our warm Thursday. I mean, it looks this good. We might as well get lots of hits on for you. 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

0: Fleetwood Mac on our sunny Thursday. That's Landslide as we get to 2 o'clock, about 80 degrees, looking picture perfect in the mining city. 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

0: ABC News, I'm Michelle Franzen. American and Iranian negotiators believe they have arrived at a draft agreement to formally extend the ceasefire and gradually open the Strait of Hormuz. Treasury Secretary Scott Bessent, though, telling reporters it still needs final approval from President Trump and Iran's supreme leader. ABC's Karen Travers has more.
1: All of these things, of course, have been part of the discussions for weeks right now, and Bessent would not say why this agreement might be the one that pushes it over the finish line and does reach that final conclusion, at least to reopen things for 60 days for further negotiations.
0: The U.S. economy facing headwinds due to the war with Iran. The Commerce Department showing inflation is up to levels not seen in 3 years. Another report by the New York Fed highlights what analysts call a K-shaped economy. The Trump administration said setting up a 50-bed facility in Kenya for any Americans who will face quarantine due to the ongoing Ebola outbreak. That facility could open tomorrow. This is ABC News.
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6: Partly sunny skies and gusty winds up to 20 miles an hour for your Thursday with a high near 83. Tonight will be partly cloudy and gusty overnight with a low down to 48. Then on Friday, a 40% chance of rain, mostly

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4: 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We are finally getting into a little bit warmer weather here in Southwest Montana, and one of our favorite things to do as Montanans is to get outside and enjoy the trails. Someone who makes getting on those trails a little bit easier is Wild Montana, and they're always looking for volunteers for their trail crews. You want to get some more information? Well, they're going to have a workshop this Saturday up there at Mount Econ from 10 a.m. to 2 p.m. where you can learn everything you need to stay safe, prepared, and enjoy your time on the trail. 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

0: That's Toto and Africa as we get into 2 o'clock some more. We got Adele on the way, Journey, Gracie Abrams, and plenty more coming right up on Copper.
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0: Michelle Franz, and a possible draft to extend the ceasefire between the U.S. and Iran has been reached. Treasury Secretary Scott Bessin confirming that negotiating teams have made progress. That could include reopening the Strait of Hormuz. The president, though, and Iran's leader have not signed off. ABC's Karen Travers has more.
1: The big sticking point potentially still could be the issue of sanctions being lifted on Iran. The president was pretty clear yesterday in that cabinet meeting that he does not want to see that relief, but Bessin did not explicitly rule out that that was part of the discussions right now with Iran.
0: New data signals the economic strain for Americans due to the ongoing conflict with Iran and rising oil and gas prices. The Commerce Department figures show inflation is up 3.8% from this time last year. Health officials sounding the alarm on the Ebola outbreak. Africa's CDC says there are now 1,077 suspected cases and 246 suspected deaths in the Democratic Republic of Congo. This is ABC News.
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6: Partly sunny skies and gusty winds up to 20 miles an hour for your Thursday with a high near 83. Tonight will be partly cloudy and gusty overnight with a low down to 48. Then on Friday, a 40% chance of rain, mostly

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Time to go back in history on today's time capsule. Today is Thursday, May 28th, day number 148 of 2026. There are 217 days left in the year. On this day in 1804, Napoleon proclaimed the establishment of the French Empire. In 1888, Jim Thorpe, one of the most accomplished all-around athletes in history and the first Native American to win an Olympic gold medal for the U.S., was born near Prague in what is today Oklahoma. In 1957, National League owners voted unanimously to allow the New York Giants and Brooklyn Dodgers to move to San Francisco and Los Angeles, respectively, at the mid-season owners meeting in Chicago. And on this day in 1999, after nearly two decades of restoration work, Leonardo da Vinci's Last Supper was reopened to public view in Santa Maria del Grazie in Milan.

0: many singers having a birthday today. You gotta get them all in as John Fogerty and Rock and Roll Girls get us into a quick break, and then some more birthday singers coming up on Copper.
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0: will be Calais, also on her birthday. 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
0: Let's see what's going on with a look at The Nightlife. If you have an event or something coming up you'd like to have a share and include with The Nightlife, feel free to send us an email at mail@kbowkopr.com. It is nice and hot out, so it's a perfect day for baseball. U-High Baseball is coming up right at 4 o'clock. They will be playing Bozeman-Gallatin over at Three Legends for the start of the state baseball tournament. That is the day at 4 over at Three Legends. Also going on tonight, uptown, you have game night at the Covalite Theater. That is tonight at 8 o'clock, and that is at 215 West Broadway. And as always, The Nightlife is brought to you by the Washoe Theater, 305 Main Street in Anaconda, and they are showing The Mandalorian and Grogu tonight at 7. And that's The Nightlife on Copper.

0: Mariah Carey on our sunny Thursday. Still looking pretty good out there as we make our way to 4 o'clock and some more music here on Copper.
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0: Michelle Franzen. A possible draft to extend the ceasefire between the U.S. and Iran has been reached, along with possibly reopening the Strait of Hormuz. It still needs final approval from President Trump and Iran's supreme leader. Iranian state media pushing back that a memo has been finalized. The Commerce Department showing that inflation it has at a three-year high due to the ongoing conflict with Iran. A separate report finds more people are going hungry in America, including a growing number of children and minorities. Here's ABC's Rebecca Jarvis.
1: 10% of households surveyed in February said they didn't have enough food or their kids had to miss meals. That is more than double what we saw in mid-2020. And remember, back then it was the pandemic.
0: Efforts to contain the Ebola outbreak in Central Africa continue. The Trump administration, in a call with reporters, confirming it's setting up a 50-bed temporary facility in Kenya to quarantine any Americans who may have been exposed to Ebola abroad. This is ABC News.
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8: Partly sunny skies and gusty winds up to 20 miles an hour for your Thursday with a high near 83. Tonight will be partly cloudy and gusty overnight with a low down to 48. And on Friday, a 40% chance of rain, mostly

0: That's the Kid Leroy and Justin Bieber into 4 o'clock. And my favorite part of the day, it's What's for Dinner, coming up on Copper.
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0: That's Ordinary from Alex Warren. Into a quick break and then some entertainment news brought to you by Steele's Furniture.
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0: Now it's time for entertainment news. It has been reported that Matthew Perry's live-in personal assistant, who had a central role in the Friends star's descent into ketamine addiction and injected him with a fatal dose of the drug, was sentenced on Wednesday to 3 years and 5 months in prison. Judge Sherilyn Garnett handed down the sentence to 60-year-old Kenneth Iwamasa in federal court in Los Angeles. He was also sentenced to 2 years of probation and a $10,000 fine. It was the fifth and final sentencing in the 2.5-year investigation and prosecution that followed Perry's death at age 54 on October 28, 2023. Perry had hired Iwamasa in 2022 and was paying him $150,000 a year to live at his home in L.A. and act as his assistant. The actor had been legally taking ketamine for depression and increasingly common off-label use, but he wanted more than his doctor would give him. According to Iwamasa's plea agreement, he bought off-the-books ketamine from another doctor, Salvador Placencia, who taught him how to inject it. Placencia was sentenced to 2.5 years in prison last July. Iwamasa also began buying ketamine from an acquaintance of Perry, Eric Fleming, who was getting it from a street dealer. Fleming was sentenced to 2 years in prison 2 weeks ago. The dealer, Yasmin Sanga, dubbed the Ketamine Queen, was sentenced to 15 years in prison on April 8th. That's entertainment news. Now let's get back to music on Copper.

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0: Total Eclipse of the Heart. It's Bonnie Tyler as we get to 5 o'clock on our Thursday. Let's take a break, and then it'll be a road report before you head out coming up on Copper.
1: Butte Silver Bow Treasurer's Office would like to remind Silver Bow residents that the second half of the 2025 real property taxes are due by 5 p.m. on or before Sunday, May 31st. 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Payments can be made at 155 West Granite, Room 206, or online. 2025 real property taxes are due by May 31st. 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
9: Time for After Work. We're right here in your hometown stations. We'll head our way right on through this last week of May. Nothing really new. The road construction stays the same. Centennial Avenue Butte has that. Bridgework being done. Burlington Street over I-90 has bridgework being done. Top of the pass still has work being done on those rest areas and parking lots. It looks like this is new. No more median crossover at Whitehall, but that road work from Cardwell Hill all the way through Manhattan continues to need some road work done. I-15 northbound from 96 to 111 has bridge deck rehabilitation. Then by Melrose, intermittent temporary lane and shoulder closures. And same thing from Dillon all the way through the Idaho border. Intermittent lane and shoulder closures there from mile marker 0 through 57. And that has been our afternoon road report. Make sure to check 511MT.net for most up-to-date road conditions. 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

0: Michelle Franzen, American and Iranian negotiators signaling a possible draft agreement to formally extend the ceasefire and gradually open the Strait of Hormuz. It still needs final approval from President Trump and Iran's supreme leader. Iran state media, meantime, pushing back that there is a finalized memo. In Dallas, witnesses described an explosion at an apartment complex that sounded like a bomb went off. Four people transported to the hospital. Officials say there are likely some fatalities.
1: It started as a gas leak call, a large explosion and fire. While the fire is now contained, not much is left of the apartment building. It burned completely down. Firefighters say they're searching for any victims in and around the burned building.
2: There's unknown how many possible fatalities we may have.
1: Four victims were transported to hospitals with unknown injuries. Construction work had been underway outside of the building before the gas explosion. Alex Stone, ABC News.
0: On Wall Street, stocks rebounded on hopes that a ceasefire deal between the U.S. and Iran could be made. This is ABC News.
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7: Now it's time for Montana news. NBC Montana reports a 74-year-old Poplar man convicted of murder was sentenced to 186 months in prison and 5 years of supervised release Wednesday. Michael J. Ackerman pleaded guilty in January 2026 to one count of second-degree murder and one count of use of a firearm during a crime of violence. The government alleged in court documents that on September 4, 2025, Yellowstone County Sheriff's deputies in Billings received a call and were told Ackerman had admitted to killing three people, Jane Doe 1, John Doe, and Jane Doe 2. Deputies then tried to contact Ackerman inside a Billings residence. After deputies read Ackerman his Miranda rights, he agreed to speak with law enforcement and said on Thursday, September 11, 2025, he was in Poplar and he and the rest of the people in the house were using methamphetamine. Ackerman believed the three victims were setting him up, and Ackerman said he shot all three afterwards and left them in the home. Ackerman told deputies they could still find the deceased inside his house in Poplar. Yellowstone County authorities then contacted Fort Peck Law and Justice Department officers, who obtained a search warrant for the house and went inside the house the next morning. Inside, they found the dead bodies mentioned by Ackerman, and all three had gunshot wounds, and four 9mm casings were found close to the bodies. The U.S. Attorney's Office prosecuted the case. MTN News reports that it has been 2 months since a student assaulted a teacher at East Helena High School, and this week, the East Helena School Board is considering the future of both the student and the teacher. On Wednesday, the board unanimously voted 7-0 to expel the student for 13 months. The student's family identified him as Colton Gallagher, a junior. According to Colton's grandfather, Gary Martin, Colton punched a teacher, Eric Pritchard, after hearing an allegation involving Pritchard and Colton's sister. A Title IX investigation was conducted into the allegation, but the findings did not support the allegation against Pritchard. East Helena Schools also previously said their investigation did not support the claim. A video showing the assault was widely spread across social media. Pritchard is a teacher at East Valley Middle School and a driver's education instructor. Martin told MTN that Colton pleaded guilty to the assault. Additionally, neither the principals nor the superintendent can expel a student, and only the school board has the power to do so. The East Helena School Board is scheduled to consider a separation agreement with Pritchard later today. That's a look at Montana news. 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
7: Partly sunny skies and gusty winds up to 20 miles an hour for your Thursday with a high near 83. Tonight will be partly cloudy and gusty overnight with a low down to 48. Then on Friday, a 40% chance of rain, mostly

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0: Time for Thursday sports updates right here on The Score, brought to you by Mead Lumber. Super sunny out, so it's a really good day to get some state tournaments going. Butte High softball and baseball are playing right now. Softball is in Missoula. They just got started against Billings West and will play sometime tomorrow, either 10 o'clock or noon. Baseball has been changed a little due to the weekend forecast in Butte. They are condensing the AA baseball tournament to 2 days instead of 3. So tomorrow's going to be super, super busy. They said there will be no third place game. They will still have consolation games, but whoever makes it to the would-be third place game will be called co-third place champs. And that means the semis and championship will all be tomorrow afternoon as well. So that affects a little for Butte High. They are playing Gallatin right now. If they lose, they play at 8:30 in the morning. If they win, they will play a semifinal at 1:30. Going to be kind of interesting cramming it all in, but they are going to make it work before the rain gets here, as you have track and field going on as well. Butte High qualifiers are over in Missoula for the AA, and Butte Central qualifiers will be at the A meet tomorrow in Laurel. That's it for local stuff. Let's take a break, and then we'll go to national updates on The Score.
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1: Welcome back to The Score. Today we're starting in tennis because this morning one of the biggest upsets we've seen in a long time happened. Number one, Jannik Sinner, was literally one game away from moving on. He was up 5-1, and then I don't know what happened. The heat, not feeling good, cramps, a whole mixture of it led to total disaster. And Juan Manuel Farandolo was able to complete a crazy comeback and upset Jannik Sinner in five sets, moving on to the next round. Sinner was also on a 30-match streak and was a heavy favorite to win the tournament.

another big upset earlier today as well. Number 5, Ben Shelton, was swept. So a couple big names out early, but upsets are part of the deal. So that's that. As we go into the Stanley Cup playoffs, Carolina beat Montreal good last night, 4-0, and they are now leading the series 3-1. Winner of that series will get Vegas in the Stanley Cup Finals. Game 5 is tomorrow. NBA playoffs are back tonight with Oklahoma City up 3-2. We're able to pull away from San Antonio in Game 5, but they're back in San Antonio for Game 6, so we'll see what happens. That is tonight at 6:30, Game 6 between the Thunder and the Spurs. OKC leads the series 3-2. Winner of that series gets the Knicks in the NBA Finals. That about does it for today's show. Time to wrap it up and say thanks for tuning in to The Score, brought to you by Mead Lumber. Now back to music on Copper.

0: one of a couple songs Olivia Dean has in the top five. It's So Easy to Fall in Love as we fall to the bottom of 5 o'clock, and some more music after this on Copper.
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0: Sia and Unstoppable to the bottom of 5 o'clock and a look at the forecast. It's been pretty hot today. Might get a cool down over the next few days. So let's say hello to Jeff Womack now with more details in today's weather discussion.
1: Well, we had a couple of puffy clouds here around the Lady of the Rockies. Mainly clear skies, though. Pretty pleasant ahead of that next cold front that's going to be dropping our direction as we get into tomorrow. Now, with the heat the way it is, well, hell above average into the 80s. Now, we could see a couple of pop-up storms midday, but I think most of the moisture is going to be pretty much to the west of Deer Lodge. But now it fills in Friday night into Saturday morning. It'll be a soggy start to the weekend with more rain coming in on Sunday. The deal is this same front, it's going to go stationary, as we call it, and kind of wobble back and forth as it's trying to climb the Rockies here. And that's going to lead to some areas of some rain once again. That front finally makes its passage as we go into late Monday into Tuesday. And then we'll have some cooler air in behind that, but some clearing skies. We're going to dry up as we get into Tuesday and Wednesday. Another round of unsettled weather comes in by the end of the week. Still working out some details on that, but what I can tell you, much cooler temperatures and rainy for a lot of the weekend, but we desperately need the moisture around here. Otherwise, it's going to be a tough summer, as you know. Looking across the nation here, the Midwest getting in on some storms, as well as parts of the Southeast into Friday. We'll take a look at our forecast details. Those are coming your way next.
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1: After a fairly warm day around Anaconda, a crisp 49 overnight tonight. Increasing clouds throughout Friday, high of 81. Possibility of some storms popping up as we get into mid-afternoon and throughout the evening hours. But the main rain, it'll be on Saturday, noticeably cooler with a high of 59. Rain remains persistent on Sunday and will be at 54. Partly cloudy skies will clear out a little bit on Monday and 64. Temperatures on the move back up again by Tuesday. We'll be in the low 70s, Wednesday upper 70s, and Thursday. Thursday, a better chance of some pop-up storms too in the afternoon. And then for Deer Lodge tonight, 48 late, 80 tomorrow, and some thunderstorms bowling up potentially by late afternoon, 44 overnight, 58 for us on Saturday. Rain continuing Saturday and Sunday with daytime numbers in the 50s. We'll have some on-again, off-again showers on Monday with 63. And then for Tuesday, sunny skies are back to 68. Here in Whitehall, we'll be at 50 overnight tonight, 85. A couple of spotty storms. Better chance of rain Friday night into Saturday. Saturday, a soggy scene with 63. 57 and continued rain on Sunday. And then for Monday, 66 with, again, some rainy conditions. Now, sunshine's back for us on Tuesday and Wednesday with highs back in the 70s. Here in the Mining City, 46 overnight tonight under partly cloudy skies, 79. A couple of spotty storms popping up, possibly by late afternoon tomorrow, but some thunderstorms Saturday and temperatures noticeably cooler after that cold front moves to the south of us, 56 for our high. And then rainy conditions continue into Sunday. It'll be soggy, 50 for our afternoon high, so a little bit below average for a change. Now for Monday, 61 before we're done, and we'll get some clearing, 68 on Tuesday, kind of the in-between day. And then we'll warm up Wednesday, but some pop-up storms, highs in the low 70s both Wednesday and Thursday. Thursday, with again a few chances of some isolated pop-up storms. I'm meteorologist Jeff Womack. That's the KBOW Copper 94 weather.

That's the Jonas Brothers as we make our way to 6 o'clock. Man, Thursday just went right by, huh? And already almost June. That's kind of crazy, but I'm definitely ready for summer. And today was a very good sign of what's coming up. So let's take a break, and then I got two more songs for you coming up on Copper.

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0: That's the Go-Go's kicking me out the door. It's time for me to go home, almost 6 o'clock, so thank you as always for hanging out and tuning in. I'm out and Scott Perini's in next, and he's got some cool car songs for Classics Hour tonight. Enjoy that, and we'll talk to you later here on Copper. Good night, everyone.
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0: News. I'm Dave Packer. Even as Iran and the U.S. traded new strikes today, Iranian negotiators reached a tentative agreement to extend a ceasefire, but President Trump and Iran's supreme leader have yet to sign off. ABC's Ian Panel.
1: I think it's important for people to remember that what we're looking at here is not an actual final deal to end the war. It's pushing back the ceasefire by another 60 days, possibly lifting some of those restrictions in the Strait of Hormuz and the withdrawal of the U.S. naval blockade.
0: Inflation hitting its highest level in 3 years. The Personal Consumption Expenditure Price Index, the Fed's preferred inflation gauge, rose last month to 3.8%. That's up from 3.5% in March. Crews say they've now recovered 6 of 9 workers missing and presumed dead after that caustic chemical tank rupture at a Washington State paper mill. The National Park Service says rescuers are trying to reach 4 climbers by helicopter who fell on Alaska's Mount McKinley, North America's tallest peak. This is ABC News.
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3: 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I might have to start watching how much I drive.
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6: Taking a look at our copper weather for Butte in southwestern Montana. Throughout the night, partly cloudy skies, windy conditions, a low at 48. Our Friday bringing with it showers and thunderstorms, otherwise sunny with a high at 78. Tomorrow night, showers and thunderstorms likely, a low at 44, and more rain on Saturday with a high at 56.
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6: 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It's all being brought to you by our friends at Shenanigans Bar and Casino, BSW Thrift Store, Rocky Mountain Credit Union, Top Up Food Stores all across Montana, TDS Fiber, the McLeod Real Estate Group, Red Vine Sports, D Motor Company in Anaconda, Butte Carpet One, Floor and Home, and Zipley Fiber get together each and every weeknight to bring you the classics. 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